My name is Those Frequencies. 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This is a brand new track called So Much Beauty Around Us. I hope you guys like it tonight.

0: My name is Los Frequencies. Thank you so much, everybody. See you next time. Enjoy the rest of the evening. Thank you.
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